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It happened one evening, one Friday evening, a long time ago. It rained, it started raining. 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

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But the monkey looks up from the corner of his eye, says, "Now, Mr. Lion, I apologize." 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He's trying to trick that jungle king.

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You've been gone 24 hours. It seems like a million years.

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So come back, darling, let's talk it over.

Winnipeg Cutters with the life story of Sonny Boy Williams. The last night he was with me, I mean Sonny Boy Williamson, used to be on King Biscuit Time on radio station KFFA. The last night we were sitting down at my home listening to the Brooklyn Dodgers, St. Louis Cardinals and Los Angeles Dodgers, Babe Ruth. But on that night, when he got ready to leave, he told me, he said, "Daddy-o, I'm going home and put the old man to bed. So I'll see you in the morning early." Which he had been coming around to my house each and every morning, taking breakfast, drinking his coffee. We sit there and talk until near about broadcasting time. But on May the 25th, which was on a Tuesday, I went round to pick up the program. He hadn't made it then. I hurried to the radio station and checked with the disc jockey. They told me that James, I have him somewhere this morning. This the word I left with the disc jockey at the radio station KFFA. I said, I'll go back and check. And which was Bill Wallace. I told him, I said, get out some records just in case if something happened and play them if I don't get back.

call the morgue. I called the morgue, and he called the colonel. And the colonel come and investigate the body. Told me that sonny boy had been dead 6 hours and a half. And told him they had to die between 4:30 and 6 o'clock that morning. On the back strength of that, I turned right around, called Ms. Mattie Williamson in Milwaukee, Wisconsin, and told her about the decease of her husband, Sonny Boy, great guy, my great manager.

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His name was Frank James. 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So I called that horse and I called him. He didn't pay me no attention. So I went back and told Papa about it. He said, "How did you call him, son?" 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
1: Yeah, but we don't want him in there. I got a red bone, too.
0: 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I know that.
1: Yeah, boy.
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Back in slavery time, when the slaves was being sold, lots of time the mother was sold from daughter and son. Lots of time son and daughter was sold from mother and father. Father sold from mother and children. And vice versa. Well, they couldn't, when they was being on the block, they was on the block to be sold, they couldn't socialize with their relatives, children, anything like that, because people would sympathize with them. And a lot of times they wouldn't buy them because they'd weep and cry so over their children till people just feel sorry for them and walk off from them, you know, and they wouldn't buy them. So if they wept over their children or their husband or their wife, they got a whipping. But they still had a way of getting a message over to them. You know, they believed in God. God was all they did have to believe in. And when they were separating from their children, a lot of time they would try to deliver them a message. And most times they was trying to tell them how to take care of themselves throughout life. Mother would talk to her child in this tune.

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0: No.
1: With us, man. If you played with us, Wolf, then we'd be able to follow you better.
0: No, like you were doing it right then, man.
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1: That's how we should record it. I can follow you, I can see what you're doing.
3: Really, man, just sit there and do it.
0: Well,
3: it's so cool.
0: All right, let everybody get together there and we'll try to make it.
3: Okay, let's try.
0: But
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0: Oh, man, come on. He ain't got nothing to do with counting off and change on, and you know, when you said one.

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boys would have some mercy on me. Catching the fast freight in the morning, hitchhiking seemed to be in vain. Catching that fast freight in the morning, hitchhiking seemed to be in vain. I'm going down in Lucy to see a man. They said can call my baby by her natural name. 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

I wrote me a letter to come back to Newport News. 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

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Just always listened to the radio. And it's playing that steel guitar rag. 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

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I'm always around. Do a handy thing that you need. I'm your fool. And your white horse too. 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

black for yellow, brown and black. Take the governor of Georgia to judge the one on the back. One's a Atlanta yellow, one of the Macon brown, one of states where dark skins will turn you down for down.

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baby. 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

When they bombed Pearl Harbor that night, you know, Tojo, he jumped up out of the bed, man. Dial the operator. Operators, give me 1109.

See, I want to speak to Adolf Hitler, who is a personal friend of mine. Said, look, operator. See, I want you to get these goddamn numbers straight. Said, tell Adolf they don't use a Russian because he already too motherfucking late. By that time, the phone rang, and knowing Adolf jumped up out of his bed. No hat on his head, no shoes on his feet, and his heart beating like steel. Because he know Tojo was his driving wheel. Hello, Tojo. He said, hello, Adolf. See, I'm just calling. I know you're the king of Japan. He said, yeah, but I'm calling you to tell you that I'm a worried man. He said, I just told my wife before I left, if I get to your goddamn ass, I'd kick your ass myself. See, ain't a goddamn thing you told me came out right. I thought you said them allies couldn't fight. So you fool us way off down yonder in Bougainville. While 15,000 of our best men just fucked around and got killed. See, that's what I told her last night before I left. 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

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I'ma warn you, I'm gonna warn you right now. 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Next time I tell you, I'm gonna use my rod. 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

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I'm gonna use my rod.

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Cut that out. 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

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Talking about your 4440.

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And I would make this song next week in Chicago, so I'm gonna bring it on.

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Brother James left Sister Lottie trying to save a weekend store, that's a wise boy. 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

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Tell me who's that riding, John the Revelator. Wrote the book of the seventh seal. Who's that riding, John the Revelator? Tell me who's that riding, John the Revelator. Well, who's that riding, John the Revelator? Wrote the book of the seventh seal. You know, God walked down in the cool of the day, called Adam by his name, and he refused to answer because he's naked and ashamed. Who's that riding? John the Revelator. Who's that riding? John the Revelator. Who's that riding? John the Revelator. Wrote the book of the seventh seal. You know, Christ had 12 apostles, and 3 he led away. Say, watch with me 1 hour till I go yon and pray. Tell me who's that riding, John the Revelator. Tell me who's that riding, John the Revelator. Who's that riding, John the Revelator? Wrote the book of the seven seas. Who's that riding, John the Revelator? Tell me who's that riding, John the Revelator. Who's that writer? John the Revelator. Wrote the book of the seven seals. Christ came on the Easter morning. Mary and Martha were there to see. Go tell my disciples to meet me in Galilee. Tell me who's writing, John the Revelator. Tell me who's that writing, John the Revelator. Tell me who's that riding, John the Revelator. Wrote the book of the seventh seal. Who's that riding, John the Revelator? Who's that riding, John the Revelator? Tell me who's that riding, John the Revelator. Wrote the book of the seventh seal.

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Yeah. Will you please welcome the hottest band on the East Coast today, Buddha Recording Artists, the James Cotton Band.

this morning, I didn't have my baby by my side. 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